0: be a meta SF is gun itself.
1: 10-4, negative 16 on it.
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I believe it was rock. It was being thrown. Seven Henry, I believe that's going to be the Michaela Rodriguez that you were dealing with earlier. Well, the family.

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1: 10-4, you on? You have 7J21. I don't know if he stepped out of the vehicle or not. I'm going to get turned around here. 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I'm getting low on gas.
0: 10-4, I'll give him a 21.
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0: Adam 12 out of 9. 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
1: 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I'm gonna be 384. 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

0: Kiowa.
1: Hey, Paul Nora, 0228 out of British Columbia. Again, Paul Nora, 0228 out of British Columbia.

0: R571, that's coming back as a 1993 GMC Sonoma pickup, commercial blue in color, registered to a Michael J. Tomano, and it has expiration 09-23 of 26.
1: 4, you'll be able to get a 59.
0: Negative.

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2: 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Patient is conscious, breathing. She is not quite responding appropriately. It sounds like she had a dentist appointment today. The RP advised her.
3: 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Can I transfer?

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Oh, I broke mine ultimate. 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

Desert Medic 4, need you to respond 387 North Shore Drive, a 78-year-old female, practicing breathing. She fell, they think she might have dislocated her knee. 379-987.

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1: 19.
0: I have a traffic offense about 412th Avenue and Highway 12. There's a vehicle with a 28 out of Minnesota, Sam Mary X-ray 348. That's westbound on Highway 12. Posted it was driving erratically. She was willing to sign a complaint. They're about 412th Avenue and Highway 12 westbound.
1: That works. Have you seen if 2G's going to respond to this?

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1: 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Three nine, your traffic.

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2: Copy, Rescue 632. I just got off the phone with the person the phone belongs to. False alarm. She left her phone on the bed of the truck. Everything's okay.
1: 10-4, so we can head back to the shed.
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1: 632, Snowy Rescue is heading back to the shed.
0: Five five seven, so you can show me a hold of 7S.

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0: Airman 3 is landed. Airbrake.
1: Copy, Airman 3 arrived to Sanford Aberdeen.

557-79. You can show all 7S and myself back 10-8. 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We'll be 10-98.

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1: Hello.
0: Last of Charles Lincoln Ocean Sam Edward, first of Charles Henry Adam David, middle initial Robert, date of birth 1972, 1115.

0: What?
1: Seven J is wondering if he can look at the House of Hope, I believe it was, to pick up a complaint form for him.
0: Can you 10-9, you got really quiet at the end.
1: Seven J was wondering if you can pick up his complaint form over at the House of Hope.
0: 10-4-5, I'm just getting the 700 south on lower here.

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Tom 187067 out of North Dakota is going to come back to a Polar Pink Silver in color, registered to a Northland Trailer Leasing out of West Fargo, North Dakota, expiration 12 of 26.

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1: We'll be departing Aberdeen 1+20 fuel 45 to 50 minutes to Sanford West.
0: 3 heading to Fargo West 120 on the gas, about 45-50 minutes with 4 on.

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0: Burundi.
1: Just received second call reference, this female. This reporting party, she's continuing eastbound Highway 20, just past 361st Avenue turnoff.
0: Denver, if you want to just have that as the updated location, and I'll get it possible.

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0: 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That's all I was worried about, and I had the idea.
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0: to the individual number two. He advised he was watching a movie and did have it a little loud. He will turn it down. Then I spoke to the RP. The RP, if it happens again, just let us know. I'll be 10-8, 10-98, no report.
1: 10-4. You want to log that into the car? You too.
0: I can do it quick.
1: 10-4, I'll wait till you comment out it, and I'll close the call.

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0: 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Make sure that she's walking opposite traffic so that she can see cars coming.
1: Mary, Boy, Edward, Robert, Tom, Ocean, middle initial, Charlie, 1986, 1222.

0: Just checked if they've copied my traffic on Falls Law about that hitchhiker.
1: 10-4, I copied that. Eastbound up and wants to walk.
0: 10-4, I tried to get her into Chelsea so that at least she's there until somebody picked her up, but she just wanted to keep walking.
1: Yeah, 10-4.

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0: What's your 20?
2: East roundabout.
0: 10-4, come over here towards Emmanuel Lutheran. I had an individual walking between trees over here by Milwaukee. Disappeared on me, but he's trying to avoid me. He's wearing a hat, flannel shirt, long sleeve with a backpack.
2: 10-4, can you turn down your location?
0: Emmanuel Lutheran, over here, 7th East. Maple area. Last hall on the south side. He was walking between trees and trying to hide behind him.

0: Thin, taller male, wearing a long sleeve flannel with a ball cap and a backpack.
1: Five, one, two, three, maybe 10, 12 times 1, 8th Avenue East, and Walnut Street.

0: 551-2682, 1629 zone on Austin Ponder.
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0: Marshall's been updated with D. They do have that pad secured, and no other aircraft are inbound to that pad.
1: Copy, thanks.

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1: 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Are you close to done over there, or should I go get Northwood?
0: 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I'm about a third of the way through Bath.

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0: pick up the fairgrounds, or how are you coming on Northwood?
1: I'm just about done with Northwood. I can get the fairgrounds. I shouldn't be too long here in the morning.
2: I'm doing my north-south and paperwork, and I'm it.
0: All right, sounds good. And I told you Green Acres isn't going tonight, right? Wash out and head back to the shop.

About 15 minutes, I was a 31-year-old female coming from Marshall for a motor vehicle accident. Patient was a restrained driver that T-boned another vehicle. Patient was restrained, no ejection, able to self-extricate and ambulate on scene. Patient is currently alert and oriented, resting comfortably on our cot. Last night of vital was all low, heart rate 96, blood pressure 96 over 64, resetting 97 on room air. Any questions or looking for a disposition, please?

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0: degree and 40 gas was good.
1: Right.
0: Sending you a solid vehicle in the area of Highway 12 at 411. He is in a blue GMC pickup with a trailer on it in the westbound lane on Highway 12. He said he ran out of gas and pulled over on the side of the road. It's not Highway 12, 411.
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Boy, Ida, Tom, Nora, Edward, Robert, first, David, Adam, Robert, Ida, Adam, Nora, middle initial, D, David, date of birth, standby. Date of birth, 06062007.

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2: 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She fell in the bathroom. She needs help back up. 2nd Avenue Northeast.
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0: Can you start me a CFS for a traffic hazard? I'll be on Loban and North Coleman. I have a big tree branch out in the middle of the road.
1: That works.

0: 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One 129th, Arkansas, Boy, Lincoln, William, 51X.
1: Hey, 10-9, you're 28, you're broken up.
0: Arkansas, Boy, Lincoln, William, 51X.
1: Thank you.

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0: another person at 3-1, and let the jail know I'll be walking over with a 10-15 Mary.
1: 10-4.
2: Yeah, I'm 59 Oregon female. His name, first part, Paul Edward Robert Edward Zebra. Second part, Robert Ocean Mary Edward Robert Ocean. First name, George Lincoln Edward Nora David Adam. Middle name, Mary Adam Robert Ida Sam Ocean Lincoln. Date of birth, 08-12-84.
1: That's hard.

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0: 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She's coming back now that I left Utah.
1: Oregon. But the OLM will be Charles 26342 3.

0: name George Ocean Boy Ida Nora, first name Mark Common Spelling, middle name Anthony Common Spelling, date of birth 08/06/1989.
1: Hey, 4.

0: 21. Just advising, we got 2 911s of a fire out at Moxton Creek. They did call in earlier with a controlled burn, but we do have 2 different calls regarding it.
1: Well, I'll check it out.
2: Three, Adam, 21. You can assign that to me. I'm pretty close.

0: 481 1J.
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0: 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I'm 10-8.
1: 10-4, good morning.
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1: Avenue, anywhere else?
0: 130th Street.

Fame, Frank, Ida, Nora, Nora, Victor, Ida, King, first, Cole, common spelling, middle initial, M, Mary. Date of birth, 06-28-2001.

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Get better, 12-31-01.

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1: To Highway 281, about 118th Street. Be looking for a Kia Forte. It hit a deer. Everyone is okay. No airbags. Again, in the area is 86 and 118th.

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0: Negative. I have a 59.6 as well.
1: Got it.
0: Name, Mary, Ocean, Robert, George, Adam, Nora. First name, Michael, Collins, Rolling. Middle name, Adam, Lincoln, Adam, Nora. Date of birth, 09-19-05.
1: 10-4.

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0: down here this morning. Do you want me to run that load of iron in so you had another container?
1: Pull the cans off, I guess, one of the two. Yeah, if there's not much down there, I guess I'm looking at the camera now. I guess there's a 3M and a few others, so. Yeah, some help up here would be nice.

0: Yeah, what do you think? Should we just get that other can emptied so we got it?
1: Me and Toby were talking on the way in last night. If I get that one emptied, we could set down those four containers, get them loaded with iron, and I could run iron for a couple hours. If they were all loaded, you know, it only takes a couple hours to get four loads of iron hauled in. He could just help carry for a couple hours or something tomorrow. I don't know, it was an option.
0: Yep, that was kind of my plan, you know, just to keep him here. If there's, I'd rather have him here than out on the route where there's not much. There's some litter to pick up over there west. Oh, in the east fence and the north fence, but that shouldn't take too long. But yeah, 10-4. We'll get the trash off first, and then the cans can be set for steel.
1: I will get back up there, and Terry will start getting stuff from yesterday.
0: Yep, 10-4. I got to run to town here and get the bale in a few minutes, and I think I got two cans kind of loaded, but I'm in the office here right now, so.

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0: GC3, Adam 18, 44. Okay, 281 and 130th. South Dakota 3, false 5, 8, 9, 3.
1: That's 4.

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1: Want to just put it in the bucket then, or?
0: I can grab it at any point. 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
1: Yep, 10-4.

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0: Hi, Minnesota Male.
1: How do I feel?
0: Last name, Paul, Adam, Charles, Henry, Edward, Charles, Ocean. First name, Charles, Adam, Robert, Lincoln, Ocean, Sam. Date of birth, 03-28-04.
1: That's 4.

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Last name should be two parts. First part, Edward David Union Adam Robert David Ocean. Second part, Paul Adam Charles Henry Edward Charles Ocean. First name, Charles Adam Robert Lincoln Ocean Sam. Date of birth, 03/28/04.

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0: 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Could it be out of Georgia?
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0: We're not getting anything to come back on file for that mail.
1: Can you add the name number in the phone liaison?
0: Thing. It was run 6/16 of 2026 out of Georgia. I'm not sure if Georgia is down or not, but it is coming back suspended.

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0: Heading 12. 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

Recién dice fe. Oh, see you if you want to take a look and call. I'll be back. The number in the telephone number screen isn't working. It's 4405. It's county call.

0: Go
1: Anthony, we had a 911 accidental dial populate into our rapid SOS here, mapping New 448th Avenue and 140th Street. The caller made contact with 551. They advised everything is code dial.
0: 10-4, you can put 1J out and close it.
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0: 23, go ahead.
1: Last name Mary, Adam, Robert, Tom, Ida. Middle initial C, Charles. Last, Robert, Ocean, Sam, Edward, Lincoln, Ida, Nora.

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1: All right.
0: Box away from that address. You want me to stick around?
1: 10-4. I'll be up there in a minute. I'm just leaving 3-1.
0: 10-4. I'm just stopping by Eddie's.
2: Fourth Street for a family dispute. RP saying they cannot leave, the male stole the phone.

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1: 10-4, 1123 East 4th Street. RP is currently outside the house. She can't go back inside to get the car seat. Sounds like the male's in the background that my partner can hear. They are not separating.
0: 41123 East 4th Street. I'll be in or out.
2: 10-4. Hunters and first responders, please stand by.
3: Five.

across north central sections of South Dakota and portions of southeast South Dakota, in between, kind of a little more in the way of shine, some broken cloudiness and times in some spots, but overall, most of the precipitation concentrated across north central sections of South Dakota with some showers of thunder around the Mobridge area, north and west of there, stretching north and east into south central North Dakota. That activity, again, sub-severe as expected. Not anticipating any organized severe weather with this, just some showers and rainfall moving through that through the midday hours today and then exiting into North Dakota during the afternoon. As we go through the rest of the afternoon hours today, you can see a mix of sun and clouds, temperatures warmer for highs, mid to upper 80s for highs, with humidity levels increasing as well, so we'll be some more humid conditions through the afternoon hours this afternoon, as the winds generally out of a southerly direction, variable direction. Through the afternoon hours, fairly light, under about 15 miles per hour. For severe weather today, remain concentrated, especially farther south and east of our region into portions of far southeast South Dakota, southwest Minnesota, northern sections of Iowa, southern sections of Minnesota. Marginal risk still across basically along and south of the Highway 14 corridor, South Dakota, east central South Dakota, west central Minnesota. May see a scattered thunderstorm or two, isolated in nature, during the latter half. Can't rule that out, although there's a fair amount of guidance that really isn't showing much of any activity as we go through the remainder of the. Could be a few more isolated thunderstorms developing during the evening hours, perhaps across central sections of South Dakota, north central sections of South Dakota. Nothing really organized in terms of strong to severe thunderstorms for today. Overnight lows tonight, well, warmer side, low to mid-60s for highs, for overnight lows rather, and then highs on Thursday, looks like upper 80s to low 90s, even 90s in some spots. So we'll be back into some more heat on the way for Thursday. Muggy conditions continuing as dew points remain in the low to mid-60s. As far as precipitation chances go, we will see an increasing chance for showers and thunderstorms the latter half of the day Thursday into Thursday night, early Friday. A good portion of our forecast area is outlook for a slight risk of severe weather, so we anticipate some thunderstorm activity, especially Thursday into Thursday night. So those storms could be strong to severe, damaging winds, large hail, basically the main threats, but can't rule out some tornadoes across south-central sections of South Dakota into southeast sections of South Dakota. Best chance for seeing perhaps some of that activity, but wind and hail primary for most of our area. That wave that will produce that is kind of will exit the area later on the week by, looks like, early Friday. We should see fairly dry conditions, looks like, on Friday. But things increase as far as precipitation chances once again by Friday night and early Saturday. Temperatures stay fairly hot through the rest of the week with overnight lows in the 60s, daytime highs on Friday back into the upper 80s to lower humidity levels, even a bit higher, mid to upper 60s for dew point temperatures on Friday afternoon. So pretty muggy by the end of the week. Setting us up for a warm and muggy start to the upcoming holiday weekend. This is for severe weather concentrated across the southern part of Dakota, although most of our area will have a marginal risk for severe weather, but south central sections of South Dakota will see a slight risk for severe storms later in the day on Friday and early Saturday. As it appears right now, there are some lingering precipitation on Saturday. Looks like
For the most part, we kind of in between system. But by Saturday evening, maybe a 20 to 30% chance for showers and thunderstorms. Latter half of the day, Saturday into Saturday evening, again, right, 20 to 30% chance, but still a couple of days away. So we find that forecast will get closer to that all-important upcoming holiday weekend. But be aware there are some lower chances of some showers and thunderstorms around the area first half of the upcoming holiday weekend. We do see some smoke, wildfire smoke, sunshine today, mostly aloft. But we do see an increase of surface smoke across central first half of on Thursday. So be aware of that around the Pier area, northward towards the Mobridge area, and western sections of South Dakota. You see some lower visibilities as some surface smoke gets down closer to the surface during the first half of the day on Thursday. It's 20 miles per hour on Thursday. Switch more to an east-southeasterly wind on Friday, but still generally around 10 to 20 miles per hour through the end of the week. And just a quick recap today, you'll see highs in the upper 80s to lower 90s in some spots, mid to upper 80s for most, though, through the afternoon hours. Best chances for showers and thunderstorms again through midday, early afternoon at the latest across the north central sections of South Dakota. An isolated risk for a storm or two later in the day in a couple of spots, especially south central sections of South Dakota and east central sections of South Dakota.

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0: 23, 10, 23.
1: 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I'm just going to put in some CAD comments and be clearing this out.

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Told both of them were done.

0: HD168221. Can you head to Wabe on Highway 12, about 4 miles? 4 miles east of Wabe on Highway 12 in the westbound lane, there is a big sheet of metal.
1: 10-4.

0: headed to Iberia. You said 15 minutes for Lloyd, right?
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1: Is there a controlled burn? Nothing came through. Can you provide that information via radio?
0: Yeah, I was just about to email it over to you guys too, but yeah, I can give it to you over radio. It's going to be a Logan Okri. He's burning garbage in a burn pit at 44542 129th Street, Grenville, Section 16. He's starting it about right now. Phone number for him is 605-380-39.
2: 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You're welcome.

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0: 2013 GMC Acadia, registered to an Amanda or Derek Kramer out of Aberdeen, expired 6 of 26, negative.
1: 10-4.

0: Ten four.
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0: Marker 204, US 281, Texas X-rays number George 2484.
1: Mile marker 204, 1 of 1122.
2: Go for North Dakota Street. Speak with the 1012F there. She advised there were some young males walking through her yard. Her picked up one of the stakes from the yard, and she overheard them saying something along the lines of wanting to hit her with it. Step 4.

0: Aberdeen H375.
1: BC3. Locking access at 3849 233rd Street. RP stating that there's semis from the plant that keep blocking her in a neighbor's driveway. She's just wondering if there's anything that can be done about it.

Columbia 10-4, back tank, warning.

0: Looks like they got most of that dirt moved up north. I haven't checked that manhole lately.
1: We looked in it yesterday and there was at most an inch on down there, so we didn't even kick the pump on.
0: 10-4. Yeah, we'll try. Is the door, is the lid shut?
1: We left it open, hot and windy, let it dry out. But yeah, we'll probably have to get it shut tonight or tomorrow morning.

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0: It's on Main Street and West School Road in Wabe. I'm going to be out with, I think it's going to be North Carolina, some Charles 9034.
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0: 15-3 Mary 5-300 RO is going to be a Bubby or Lana Har of Westport.
1: Eating food, driving, swerving in his lane, and brake lights are going to be out. I'll be going 44 with that here shortly.

0: Channel 15, 1059, South Kuma. Last name, Henry, Adam, Adam, Robert. First name, Robert, Ocean, Lincoln, Lincoln, Ida, Edward. Middle initial, Lincoln. Date of birth, 12-20-1969.
1: Edward.

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2: I'll be
0: 13. You show me 10-8, report taken.
3: 10-4.

Can you have a minute? We set this one up for after we get Judy home, so whenever we get over there to get him, his name is Mike, Sanford 332, and he's going to Park Village, lot 1245, wheelchair only, and he has a ramp.

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0: Aberdeen HP 75. 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I'll be 10-8 VR citation.
1: 10-4, 12-17.

0: Go ahead.
1: What do you hear? On over in Lexington, I just heard the tail end of traffic.
0: There was a train versus car. Unsure of any details on it. Train crew just called the emergency service line through the railroad, and they called us. I don't have any details, so I'll just page out everybody.
1: From US 14, Westport.

0: Go ahead.
1: I guess I missed some of that except for that last part of 17. I'm a ways away yet, but everything's 10-4, you said?
0: Yeah, 10-4, minor, signal 1.
1: 10-4.

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1: Turn me a civil, use 3-1's address, I'd be 2915 North Floyd.
2: Really broken up, cut. 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
1: Use 3-1's address for a civil, and I'll be in route 2915 North Floyd.

0: You can respond to 100427. A man fell outside, 79 conscious and breathing. 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Again, he is outside, 100427th Avenue Northeast.
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0: Give me a South Dakota male, last name Knittle, King Nora Ida, Tom, Edward Lincoln, Gunner, me George, Union, Nora, Adam, Robert. Date of birth is going to be 07-15-8.
1: And Larry, Orpheus, and Boy.
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0: house she's on her phone right now with Mulberry Chime on. You try to call her back. It's their jurisdiction. Just came through us.
1: 10-4, you can put me to Nathan.

0: of 108 that's going to be leading you to the location.
1: 10-4.

It's some storm damage poles coming in from Miller down in that Highmore area. I'm assuming about 75 to 80 poles, anywhere from 5 feet to 30 feet long. So there'll be about roughly 75 to 80. They're going to try and split them up, send some to Mitchell, some to us. So next week,

0: With stakes on the side, I guess I'm not sure. 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
1: Can you reactivate that last 911 call for a full bridge? I'm going to just respond up to the area there, make sure they don't need any dive rescue or anything.

0: Para phone yet. B3 Robert 0623. Second one, 3 call 2943.
1: Do you want others go back or dispatch?
0: Go back, please.
1: Unfortunately.

back to a gray 2012 Chrysler 200 Touring, registered to a Kelsey Goldade out of Aberdeen, expires 327 negative. Second is going to be 3 Robert 0623. That comes back to a white 2013 Chevy Equinox. It's registered to a Jessica Hansen out of Aberdeen, expires 527 negative.

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0: Turn that on for you. One off of Sanford Explorer going to home address. This one's Sanford 331 going to Parkside Retirement Community. Bev, wheelchair only.
1: In the Leela ambulance and Leela Rescue 1 to the scene. Leela Truck 1 has been vehicled back to town.

0: Attention, Medic 3, Battalion 2. 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Housekeeper said that there's a male sleeping. Well, she thinks he's sleeping in room 109. White House in room 109.
1: Receive. Can you start PD as well?

0: Medic Ford, responding 400 8th Avenue Northwest, Prairie Heights, room 141. Just been breathing at a fever this morning and change of consciousness, 400 8th Avenue Northwest, room 141.
1: Four copies.

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0: 10-4, we'll have Rescue 3 start in.
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1: Yeah, 10-4.

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0: Can I have you return a call to an RP? He just has some questions regarding a scam and what can be done about it.

2611L1059. Could be South Dakota male, last name Milliken, Mike, Ida, Lincoln, Ida, King, Edward, Nora, first name Zachary, Zebra, Adam, Charles, Henry, Adam, Robert, Young. Date of birth could be 02/3/1985.

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0: Yeah.
2: Webster, HP 121.
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4: South Dakota 20, South Dakota 1223, Lloyd.
3: Thirteen forty one.

0: Aberdeen HP 184. All marker 205, US 281. Mm-hmm. Unknown state, Charles 072887.
1: Marker 205 on US 281 at 1344.

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1: Something like that.
2: St. Luke's, over to Sanford. 3 POB. 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
0: We clear traffic. Any regular shift.

Jason and Terry. On Monday, they're going to start tearing down the Eddie's north side. They'll be bringing that material, the structure, and also the contaminated soil here, so they'll be starting that on Monday.

0: Ben Whip. 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
1: Looks like somebody calling now.
0: Yeah, I don't know what his contracting name is, but if he doesn't, we'll have to set one up, I guess.

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Marker 225, US 281, North Dakota trailer plate, Tom 909672.

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1: I'll be back 10 8 to watch and take 15.
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1: Copies. MidStar will be arranged for meeting you at the airport.
0: And I'm going to confirm at our hangar. Is that correct?
1: Affirmative.

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1: Two.
2: 911 accidental. I made contact with Conrad. He's at 42887 2nd Street, Vienna. Advice pocket medical emergency.
1: And for you can put me on it and close it out.
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0: 50-year-old female coming to you from Martin, South Dakota today. A chief complaint, GI bleed. She's Lorton oriented. Heart rate's in the 70s. Pressure 110 over 71. 97% on room air. 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

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Serving agency assist, myself, Adam 10, and Adam 15, 605, 13th Avenue Southwest, 1897.

0: but there's, I think there's just too much bulky stuff underneath that don't have enough cover to drive over with the scraper, I'm afraid.
1: Back the other way.
0: Build some of this up so it don't get so steep over there. You know, we could fill a little bit of this in. We could work right in here tomorrow.
1: That other stuff's covered pretty decent, I guess. I don't know if there's supposed to be any wind tomorrow or what direction.
0: The top of this, just, we had so much bulk stuff, I just don't think you'd want to cover it with the scraper yet tonight.

a gust tomorrow at 20. Then, yeah, not much wind at all. Unless we get a storm roll through, then you're going to get some wind. But they dropped the chances tomorrow night now to 50%, but Friday night, 90%.

0: not work out too well for fireworks on Friday night. It's going to be raining, but I guess we'll have to see what the forecast is on Friday.
1: People are doing county routes, so I can't say for sure who's doing it. It's not me. But there are still chips on the backside here. So if something happens where they can't get up on top Friday night or Saturday morning, they could always come around to the west side here and back up as far as they can, dump and run away. So there's chips back, you know, 30 feet away from the edge, so they could get most of the way.
0: Yep, 10-4. Well, we'll have to take a look at chipping here, I suppose, tomorrow night or tomorrow morning and see what we need to do tomorrow night. But yeah, I'm sure Friday night for sure we'll have to chip if they're going to get anywhere near up there now where they're at. I know even that 0.4 of an inch we got, that's got rutted up pretty good. But yeah, we'll make sure both locations are chipped, and who's ever running will have to figure that out when they start backing up.

0: 16.
1: And 8 for 3-1 with a 10-15M en route to Avera.

0: DC-3, Adam 1944. Highway 37, 123rd Street. It's going to be with Missouri, John, Mary, Ocean, Mary, 7, George.
1: 10-4.

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0: Frank, in route 231, 34 gain mileage. 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And can you run a triple I for 1080?
1: We don't have a name.
0: I'm the guy comments where.
1: 10-4.
2: Out on 12. Planning from your grand jury. Are you gonna need any help later this afternoon?
3: Yeah. 10-4. I'll be around.
0: 10. I'm gonna call comments. She should have a spillman file.

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1: I shouldn't just to see if they want me to add a probation detainer on the PC sheet as well.
0: Time for Ada.

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1: City this 9-1-3-9-2-1-3-133rd Street. Stan Houston equipment, male said everything was going for it, it was just an accident.
0: Dead boarding cleared on the report.
1: Report.
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1: 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Miles are 22.2.
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0: My RP is in a gray Kia Soul following that vehicle.
1: 10-4. Do you just want to advise them to let you know if the vehicle turns off? Five two HP 7-1-9T. Can I also get that 28 if you have it?
0: 10-4. It is Tom Henry Young, 5-5 out of Minnesota.
1: 10-4. Thank you.

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1: Can 4 15 40.

0: 10-4. I was just wondering, are you in the area? Are you out of the area?
1: I'm coming back. I'm measurable. Need me to come.
0: 10-4, we got Blake coming with us, so don't need to rush. And, you know, don't get a speeding ticket. We have enough guys for now.
1: 10-4.
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1: 10-4 Lee, 15-59.

0: Being a rotor, we have an hour of fuel, three souls on board. 2 minute ETA over to McKinnon.
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1: Are there any civil officers working today?
2: So are we looking for a community service officer?
1: 10-4. It looks like there's a SIG 2 here, going to be 10 blocks off Jackson Street.
2: 10-4. I'll make a call for it. We don't have anybody available at the moment, though.
1: Well, I can see at least one vehicle looks like can need tow for at least one. Go ahead and just create me a call, put me out on it.
2: 10 block is out of Jackson, that's not verifying and stolen.
1: Well, just go ahead and put it at First Avenue Southeast, South Jackson.

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I guess we'll figure it out when we get there. If nothing else, I can run back and get it while you guys are working on one of them or whatever. So, Harris, did you just need to run road work ahead fine then? I'm just leaving.

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1: The Scottsbluff Edward Union Edward Robert, first of David Adam Sam Ada Adam 20226 South Carolina.

0: 911. Just a 78 here for you. I got a 911 call that hung up after ring before I could answer it. I attempted to call back 3 times and couldn't get anyone to answer. Just went to a busy signal. And the thing that I have is to the cell phone tower north of Redfield. Nothing in FileMaker came up or in Flex.
1: 10-4, I can try and call that number and see if I can give anybody the answer.
2: Alright, so 110L, I'm currently running that number through TLO. I'll let you know if I find anything.
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0: Go ahead, Ralph.
1: That number comes back to a W. Roberts of Ashton, but it only has P.O. Box. Can you see if you can try and find a physical address for him?

0: 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Oh, the 10-8 with a 10-15M Baggin Rear 2-3-1.
1: Pigeons are heading over towards the
2: 10-4. I might have an actual address for you in a second.
1: 10-4.

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0: All right, so Momo.
1: Card one out.
0: I let date of birth if you want to try running a 59, see if his address is linked to his license.
1: I already got it. His last address on his license is 36 South 3rd Avenue in Ashton.

0: 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Thank you.
1: Ten four, 16, 12.

0: Millmarker 366, US 12, pulling into the Coffee Cup parking lot. Will be North Carolina King Charles Tom 598.
1: US 12, Coffee Cup parking lot 16.

0: had a 911 abandoned call mapping at 41898 US Highway 212. Upon call back, made contact with the ERP. Accidental dial, no need for assistance.
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1: Is 571 Key in Fault County right now?
0: 10-4.
1: Could you ask him the transport belt I left there yesterday?
0: 10-4.
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1: Ever, do you need HP Motors Assist?
0: Go ahead, HP 13.
1: Highway 20 and 347th Avenue with a van. Looks like they have a flat tire. The 54 King 799.
0: Motor Assist at South Dakota 20, 347th Avenue, 1627.

Mountain Rescue. Will you please respond to 126 21st Ave, the Aberdeen Water Plant, for two different fire alarms in Zone 85, smoke and fire, and general fire alarm called in by the alarm. Again, that's 12668 21st Ave, Aberdeen Water Plant, for fire alarm. Mr. Reza.

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0: A 10-12 spring stop talked to me. She the property over here. Says that nobody lives here. A couple of hunters come and rent it out in October, but the house is unoccupied.
1: Ten four. I'll note it down. 16.9.

0: 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We've had a couple calls back about this fire alarm, and they said it is a false alarm, and they do not need a response.
1: Copy that. 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

Pacific 1510 South 2nd Street for a 32-year-old female, conscious and breathing. RP explained she's barely conscious and signals to the station in the area. We have PD responding as well. 1510 South 2nd Street.

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1: Clint 45, this is South Ipswich. I can head down the 13th location and check on them.
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4: Aberdeen GF-43, they're a lot closer than I am, so I'll 22.
2: 43.
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1: Yep, 10-4.
2: 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I'll be 10-8, report taken.

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0: Perfect. We'll do so.

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2: 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Listen, dude, I copied 13's traffic. 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
0: U.S. Highway 12 and 444th Ave, out west, South Dakota. Correction, Colorado, Edward Hamm, 5.
1: Good.
2: 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In the USA, gray Nissan van.

0: county units at all?
1: Or I have four, what do you need?
0: Possible signal 8397 Highway 12 heading westbound. I'm just looking to see if someone's around to check that out. I'm not able to address that right now.
2: Still
0: be 10-4-1-H, 17-24.
3: Steve, someone's ready to take it down.
0: Yeah, we're good. Let's go to 3 Robert 0 3 correction 5 3 0.
4: We're just running it and attach the call, please.
1: We're on it.
0: The black Suburban and it's been all over the road and I've seen the driver with an alcoholic beverage.
1: This team is attached. It shows a 2003 black Chevy Suburban. Join Aiden Godel. The address is 818 11th Avenue in Aberdeen, Southeast.
0: It's passing Bath right now, still westbound.

0: 1T221, would you give me a call at the office?
1: In Congress. 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
2: Yeah, I'll have eyes on it. 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

0: 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I'm 10, 8.
1: You're coming by, Pedro. Just wait for this red light, and then I'll be at Roosevelt and 6, Pearson.
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0: Command marker 241, US 12, 1728.

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Okay, it looks like they're going to continue westbound once the light turns green. It's that first vehicle on the outside lane. Yep, right in the outside lane.

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0: to a 2012 Ford F-150, white in color, to a Darian Benson. Dissident expires 2027.
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0: 71, go ahead.
1: On I-29 from mile marker 177, we have a blue Ford pickup. And caller stated that was passing people at very bad times, cut right in front of them. Wasn't really speeding, but just not driving. They turned off here at Watertail, and she just wants someone to be aware of it in case they cause an accident.
0: For the RP stated off in the Watertail.
1: Negative. The RP turned off in the Watertail, and the pickup is still northbound.
0: 10-4, and was any pause or delay in the 911 call?
1: I come in on 911, and no, there was not a delay.
0: 4, I'm at the 181 right now. I'll see if I can see it.
1: 10-4.

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0: The 4 RP was in front or behind the vehicle.
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0: 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I'll be out at 213 East 13th Ave here in Webster for paper service.
1: 10-4.

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This is a test. This is only a test. 1-345-54321. 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BCC clears at 1801.

0: All right, Freeland 13, have a nice afternoon.
1: Go ahead. Having some issues with our phones. We're not able. Just making sure you guys set off the sirens. Yep, 10-4, just did.

Gonna be 10-44-500 in Lori Road. Gonna be out with South Dakota tribal plate, Mary 55, correction, Mary 653. Mary 653.

Michael Robert, Robert Ocean, Boy Eric Robert, Tom Sam. First of Bro Derek, Boy Robert Ocean, Dare, David Edward Robert Idaho, Inc. Date of birth 1997-0730, again 1997-0730, I'll read the citation.

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0: 557, is that Randy?
1: I'll be clear at 44. It's going to be a 01 T31. That station number is 16300. I'll be back tonight.

0: I'll give him an A+ for it.
1: Yeah, we'll do the critiquing on Monday.
0: Works for me.

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0: mix. Just so all the equipment's in one building.
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1: Yeah, mile marker 347 on US Highway 12. We have South Dakota, 22 Zebra, 683.
0: Mile marker 347, US 12, 1834.

0: This is McKenna ER, go ahead.
1: McKinnon, we are coming from Spencer, Iowa with a patient. Patient initials are TV. He is a 33-year-old who was intubated at the facility. He is currently resting comfortably on our cot. Vitals are as follows. Heart 5, sinus pack, blood pressure is 94 over 54. He is 96% on 30% FiO2. Any questions or dispositions?

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2: Copy 1012M here for testing. Is there a time that you would like for him to come back for you, or not close to 1019?
1: Give me like an hour. I'll head start heading towards the Redfield there. I'm kind of working something over by Dolan right that way.
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1: Go ahead.
0: Do you mind coming up to my, I got a traffic stop out here. I'm going to tell you, search, and I have a 20. Do you mind coming out here? I might need some help.
1: 10-4, what's your 24?
0: It's going to be east of town, 347 on 12.
1: 10-4, I'll be en route from 221.

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1: Go ahead.
0: This traffic complaint, the drive, in fact, signal 8. Could you email me the call log, please?
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0: blue in color, to a of Eastman out of Eden expires 2027.
1: Therefore, he checked off. Was nice that

0: 16 printer.
1: Yep.
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1: 12379, I'll go to 26 Sam 977.

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1: Deputy out with a vehicle, and he is asking if any of your troopers have had a car versus deal with it.